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1: Mm-hmm. Yeah, okay. So we need pass.
0: Now, and the only thing now, it didn't true.
1: Oh, baby, yeah, pay.
0: Didn't question it true.
1: And do only pass do ya.
0: Sir, on your own.
1: Only pass no.
0: Now
1: on your own.
0: Now she only pass.
1: Oh, we know. And oh, she ain't che.
0: I'm yelling now.
1: Throw my dear baby.
0: Now,
1: my boy,
0: if he said, thou deep, what thou be did, thou be one of my
1: family. And come for a shed, dear, the kind. Oh, no, no. But I said, now, commandment. Oh, my papa, and this how we
0: run.
1: The second man,
0: verse number 18. Now, I say,
1: the same chapter, just we are no body, no, no,
0: God.
1: And
0: I would
1: say,
0: as Uncle Tina,
1: I guess we're quite
0: fine. And it's
1: the best of what I'm
0: day, and now you come on the team, you don't want the money now.
1: You
0: know, you don't want money now.
1: We shall go,
0: amen. Now, the one bar, the planning chain say,
1: Blair, Nippon say,
0: but who said, yeah,
1: who said, yeah, or fair one?
0: The only person
1: that you are the flab, what are
0: you?
1: And one in the dean.
0: Now, you come to. And you touch a boa. Na oyi ne mfema de mu na odena na odena na odena mta anem na eponde mpade a oyi
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0: And what's the Musano? What about any pedigree? Tabla be over Hunu. No, I must.
2: Over there.
0: I say, you will be a young one.
2: Don't come home,
0: snap me up. Mom, I said, what's the Musano? What about any pedigree? Tabla be over Hunu. No, I must.
2: Over there.
0: I say, you will be a young one.
2: Don't come home,
0: snap me up. Mom, I said, and then maybe baby I said I do should just see if I got to agna for so I new year she blame me dia to so I be so that do me yes only a credit over we 13 million 5 million only hunwe then I how sir

0: Matthew chapter 24 verse 23 to 28
1: if asmo say onipa ba no ba ne na say obi ka kire mo say
2: Christo so no wa
1: na wa ha
2: no wa ha
1: ah mo ni
2: hallelujah tie na ni
1: an
2: obi ka se hwe
1: Christo no wa
2: no wa na ana so
1: ni ni mo ni na
2: Christo
1: na
2: edi fo asmo bro ne
1: edi fo ba sorry
2: be ya dian
1: en chenia wa
2: wa mo chenia wa it is me and god say na air question no
1: ah
2: enya ni nyina de fra urade o
1: da bi
2: na wo be no show them the proof sana urade wa ba ana wo be wo mo wa mo for jip kitchen fee ne ne ya na wo di
1: be hu no
2: chef wo special oil
1: ai
2: ne ne pok oil e jake
1: amen
2: chef wo be gina tv so ka sa o ba me nchan a ka ne no ya 3 million
1: wa he
2: na ya tukọ 4 million ba gana wo tue se ka no wa to chef say destiny oil gani
1: amen
2: chef to no a no mo to mbo e bi bolo
1: se o bolo
2: na we so obi a chef na bu ase
1: ai
2: e di wo tuwa me ke se I put share their chef fridge in my blog.
1: I blog.
2: Or did you?
1: Amen.
2: If you friend of mine, I suffer. No, to me, the bolog, I could demand you pay. Oh, I dare, buff, she be. I dare you. Said you, but you have a way of paying to the chin. And then some number two. Bombi, me and my chin, oh, damn, boom. Many animal chin, no chair, number two. Hello, boss, I'm your man. Or Cordona, ambassador, recording studio. Amen. 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Sister which in chere dodo. 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Ah ka wa ne bo utiri mu se sister. Suffer with ya di. 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Na mu wa. O pa se so bo na. Did not so till no I say who's fire. I want a boat to say, sister, suffering with Yadi. I want your to win your bida. Anytime, Shunati, Yachi, let us shine. And that's why I'll do for the move for. Abla Bonnie, when you come over here, the Biba. Who is that thing wrong? What if you be our adoption of the Iden?
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Yeah, what did? What must we do? What? We need to find that new motto. At the end, we can see that we don't need to take coffee. 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
0: 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No Bemina diary.
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0: 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no, no, no, no, no, no, no, no, no, no, no, no, no, no, no, no, no, no, no, no, no, no, no, no, no, no, no, no, no, no, no, no, no, no, no, no, no, no, no, no, no, no, no, no, no, no, no, no, no, no, 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
0: This is the Bible that can be Proverbs chapter 30, verse 19 to 20. Proverbs 30, verse 19.
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0: Or baby, I won't go to school. 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Sienna, papa, let's just tell me. 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
0: baby, I won't go to school. I'll tell Kojina Ketia. No, they show Obana training college. I'm not Chimalai, Chiman, Bri, this I shake out your position. Mewa, now got you a 30 million mere family. Satisfy you. No one's Waban Kale, or got you condo Bodu, Oban, My boy in Canada, my boy in Canada, someone show
2: who shall be son of Casacasa.
0: Sandia, Papa, Sabao,
2: Osejuma,
0: Osejuma, the son of my mission.
2: No,
0: I'm sorry. Papa, chapter 21, Kalakura. Kasia, which you say, 150. Mawanino. Hey, baby, it's not a shabby beam. Nint, which one? I'm here to invest.
2: I don't know.
0: I don't know.
2: I don't know.
0: I don't know. I don't know. I don't know. I don't know. I don't know. I don't know. I don't know. I don't know. I don't know. I don't know. I don't know. I don't know. I don't know. I don't know. I don't know. I don't know. I don't know. I don't know. I don't know. I don't know. I don't know. I don't know. I don't know. I don't know. I don't know. I don't know. I don't know. I don't know. I don't know. I don't know. I don't know. I don't know. I don't know. I don't know. I don't know. I don't know. I don't know. I don't know. I don't know. I don't know. I don't know. I don't know. I don't know. I don't know. I don't know. I don't know. I don't know. I don't know. I don't know. I don't know. I don't know. I don't know. I don't know. I don't know. I don't know. I don't know. I don't know. I don't know. I don't know. I don't know. I don't know. I don't know. I don't know. I don't know. I don't know. I don't know. I don't know. I don't know. I don't know. I don't know

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0: Hey,
1: and to watch them store a mania be, and I'm sure that you meet Yaskawa or say, or Shannon Jim was yours.

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0: pepe. 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But how you go and take? Now 70. Obia a being in 2 months. 3 months. A being home. 13. 11. More. 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No, we made 9 and 1 9. I shut it or could have been a bad man who are back kissing a pole. Who bow at the senior, who come to my own area. No, we made 9 and 1 9. I shut it or could have been a bad man who are back kissing a pole. What are you? Bakusua, hey, Baisa. Would your baby a year case in the one that we see? See? A bad end, I win him. Now, some call lucky to be no bab. I said, you must do a gunner. Special in coffee, yeah. Some of you say, hey, son of Cry, I'll be in your home. So many of you say, be a dual Usiano, Makua, Ophelia, nobody can touch it. Years ago, when you call G, it was as an ambassador, and young one, and Chitina, so in fire. I didn't know who I used to say, yes. The papa in the menya down
1: 1999. Was it new for the sir? Or no, there's a group
0: that's given the Jesus Christ. Call out to me. Yes, who quite a small one of Ephesians chapter 6, verse 1 to 3. Yes, who quite Ephesians chapter 6, verse 1 to 3. What does it say?
1: Emma.
0: What you was it, Emma?
1: Muntim of wasem.
0: Tim of wasem.
1: I will read him. Away in a tenant. Do what you know, Nanny?
0: Do what you know?
1: I'm not the woman every year. Now I was
0: still about a couple of people.

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1: amen
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2: You can
0: and pay a ready in shamwa. 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A sama a day bro or no oh yeah tea me pa hallelujah.
1: Amen.
0: Oh yeah wa hina tea me. 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
1: wani de
0: e dia for body 500 million
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1: wote ho de a
0: ti bebre na shebo by false promise
1: and so no mo munya le so
0: nya pie wiya dan he ba ko so ma so wa so ma to aso afa so agai preko Isha Gerade,
1: amen.
0: Why, you know, that's all I won't pipe bringing on the same Raden Chro kind of fashion. It was empire. The Niminyam Tia and Yankopo are the man and none of my him fool. But some amount, yes, yeah. Present in the Yino,
1: such
0: a Hennadier, Radin, you know. And there grass a Radigusu, a year, Hinti or Hini Biala. One man would add the end you, now this car. When you understand, we name the other Pilaku, maybe a quagino. Was some by yes,
1: obey a word, Rolf.
0: Hallelujah,
1: amen.
0: Don't mind where my dinner and DC and be my dis. Sounding perfori, and I'm a gun. I had to see
1: a genocle.
0: It will be CC1, not so we see Castle or Safa Cocot,
1: sir.
0: When you say could do court to one,
1: Nisica Veggie,
0: and Kushiaga,
1: major.
0: Hallelujah,
1: amen.
0: Oh, my yet to meet Delby. Young prison there didn't call airport on a full play cock.
2: Cobb Richie, is the Ajerino.
0: Hey, yeah, you're pretty yet in some room.
1: Yes, sir.
0: A cob across the sofa, I come in from what you said. Could you a jump? 3 years. Now listen up upon some will be a young lady, court table.
1: Johnny,
0: and as you say, Michelle, Yuki Hanuma, may 14 years, you know, old channel where you
1: kill Yuki.
0: Hey, Michelle, judges, NDC MPP, and a policy for, and I'm all may. Hallelujah.
1: Amen.
0: Tienye na tienye pa.
1: Ajaka nyinyo.
0: E na we ya ohena tie mi na tie.
1: Sir.
0: Message we ya him for nankasa dese.
1: Obeka. Omo
0: nkasa so sofo. Sha repeat sa message we. Ni enye obi obeka kire ya. 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
1: Sir.
0: Ohena ni pa da bo.
1: Da bi o.
0: Wudim so ohena bi ntumi nko de group. Ye ye ni krom bridge ye so megunsa. No, two cash bodyguard food in a cheap. No, could you not bridge at home? Bridge no good saying that would be in the gate at home. Sabby and the man for a bar, or so no one knows him says so.
1: Was
0: it? Never did pack it. You never take
1: us back is
0: a hino, a hino, or bonnet. We'll
1: be in it.
0: Oh, you know what ticking crane? Sabby by us our divino who say town.
1: No, no,
0: check out it. 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
0: 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On the crumb on Timmy
1: Quack,
0: a year by the crumb, I would deposit for the bodyguard. A big crowd is soldiers.
1: And it can
0: because I did the crumb first year, Tamil on the
1: meaning of the road.
0: I do my crumb or coche. Is that good?
1: Amen.
0: What good singing? No, a beer the car gate. What he hey?
1: Oh, the boo.
0: Was fucking cancer. I do it,
1: man.
0: Shadi, I was some state. Now we are Uti, let you catch it with the Rade, Chile McQuine, Namin Fasu.

0: What he hey?
1: Oh, the boo.
0: Was fucking cancer. I do it,
1: man.
0: Shadia was some state. That's what. Now we are UST. Then you are about to catch it with Rade. Chile McQueen, Namen Fasu. Now what the old pet would do? What do you say? T. Ukum. Drop the money, Babanja.
1: Amen.
0: Some sister 8 verse 40.
1: Short some sister 4
0: verse 40.
1: I say, oh,
0: is that what I
1: mean?
0: Tien yo. Vonya no.
1: Bo ahim.
0: Abu ase no. Bo ahim funo.
1: Abu ase
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1: Ayo oja.
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0: 21:24
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2: 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As a trail or two, I want farm our
0: here.
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0: amen.
2: 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Here, man, so I called
0: it. Yeah, Connedy.
2: Wahi na huko tira kurumi na ringi kabo maba kurumi no. Afewa na wachi mlande wagu. Wana wachi maba wagu. Wachi we need committee chairman. Na wachi assembly man. Wani assembly man. We need committee chairman. Any we need committee secretary. We need to watch wazugu. Afewa na wachi mlande wagu. 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Na wachi assembly man. Wani assembly man. We need committee chairman. Any we need committee secretary. We need to watch wazugu.
0: Verse 27. Oh,
2: continue.
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0: Black Indians. 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It's good. 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
1: Dress up, attend to take
0: a trust of the
1: say. Now, a servant free edin the room. 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
0: nine. So, we are see a two wheel
1: and whoop as you train
0: me free for two. If you uncle your room,
1: say, now a mo papa, yes, you train nine. Dear Eddie Kani Dean, the person, I appoint Harila as I say, ah, Sikawa soon,
0: you know, it was Europe, America.
1: Na asase no su sika ye papa
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0: 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It's called Addis Ababa. 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
0: 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First Genesis chapter 25 verse 24.
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0: 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First Genesis chapter 25 verse 24 to 26. 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
1: Mandela
0: where you black
1: South Africa
0: Ali Muhammad or Nigeria ni the great magicians and them to fuck kesia they are blacks is that girl ready
1: amen
0: Rocky Dupe
1: black
0: Alpha Brandy
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0: Chenio Ku and the gang you know
1: maybe before
0: Steam Porsche
1: blacks
0: Venice Pier
1: blacks
0: P Torch
1: black
0: Is that girl ready?
1: Amen.
0: Legend Bob Marley
1: of Judah.
0: Is that girl ready? That's how many Sam Jackson, no? Yeah. The great Nick Cassian. Yes, in our Mudin, Diablo. A bandit. I'm just a bandit saying. Now, Dan in Kuntum Punin Nabla Benti Young Quanimum. This is 27 or so, Kaiwa. And I became terrible. I say, Opening up the print. A German when we are Joe Quantum Blantum. Ozas is a train. Bibinina Yana, Ozia Wukazi. 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
1: yes.
0: But I have to say, Nemaya Mussi. 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
0: na me me se sugus
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0: kire ni se
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0: muda
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0: adia ne mami
1: se de me
0: pre ne ba
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1: amen
0: I will say blacks you know ni pa koko itina
1: money ko mpe hanne na
0: adia ne mami
1: se de me
0: pre ne ba
1: na mini insha sa mewu ebra
0: abson
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0: hallelujah
1: amen
0: I will say blacks you know ni pa koko itina kwaye koko no no penasem
1: sa
0: instant go
1: amen
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1: yes to
0: na she se so to ha
1: to
0: that everything you are
1: the mean
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1: yes to
0: na she se so to ha
1: to
0: that everything you are
1: the mean
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